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0: It's official. After almost two decades, the Making Waves cruise returns, but this time we're going to be washed ashore. 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

Well, you and I have made it halfway through the Beach Music Countdown. Hello again, everyone. It's Pat Quinn with Gary Louder, Smoking Hot, Forevermore, on the countdown at number 5.

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We started the countdown at number 10. We did not stop until we reached the number one song this week in all of Carolina Beach music. Hi there, it's Pat Quinn. Tell a friend. Like us on Facebook. 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
2: 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It's Pat Quinn. 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
2: I'm Dan Warren. Our top story. President Donald Trump is pointing fingers at vandals for damaged grass near the World War II Memorial on the National Mall. Mike Hempen has the details.
3: President Trump says vandals are to blame for large areas of dead grass on the National Mall near the World War II Memorial. It's the same spot where he had a stage built and hosted crowds for his July 4th celebration. Trump made the accusation in a social media post Sunday evening, but he didn't say why he believes it's the work of vandals, rather than trampled turf from Independence Day festivities. Trump has repeatedly blamed vandals for damage to his renovation projects in Washington, often without evidence, and sometimes despite officials' accounts to the contrary. Mike Hemp in Washington.
2: Meanwhile, tropical storm Lala continues to batter Hawaii with torrential rain and high winds. Donna Water has the details.
4: Lala, weakened from a hurricane to now a tropical storm, continues to pound Hawaii's Big Island without making landfall, with hurricane-force gusts and relentless rain, nearly 3 feet in some places. Authorities say there's a search and rescue mission near the Big Island's southern tip, where flash floods swept away several homes. Hurricane specialist Larry Kelly of the National Hurricane Center says there's no break just yet.
5: So heavy rainfall can continue through the overnight tonight. Early morning.
4: Across the island chain, there are reports of dozens of downed trees, blown roofs, some downed power lines. Utility tracker PowerOutage.us says more than 200,000 homes and businesses are still without power across Hawaii's three largest islands. I'm Donna Water.
2: Elsewhere, police in Lexington, Kentucky are investigating a park shooting that left one person dead and four others injured, including two young children. Karen Sanderson has the details.
6: One person is dead and four others are injured, including two young children, after a shooting at a park in Lexington, Kentucky. Police say gunfire broke out during a community gathering at Charles Young Park on Saturday evening. Investigators believe this was an isolated incident and are appealing to the public for information.
2: Meanwhile,

0: Okay, you say that I cherry pick the texts that come in. Oh, no, sister. Mm-hmm. No, I do not. What? I read everything that comes through.
1: Okay.
0: Lars, I think I have discovered the true reason as to why Americans drink as much as they do.
1: Okay.
0: They are listening to Brad tell bad dad jokes.
1: Listen, I'm with you on
0: that. I would change that to say you found the reason why Ashley drinks as much as she
1: Listen, has. I'm not really a day drinker, but when I hear those, I'm like, okay, where's the bar?
0: We got legitimate laughs on a lot of those. People are like, oh, those were good. He says you also need to try the Buffalo Wing Fest for one of those, you know,
1: competitions. You do, for sure. Yeah.
0: Yeah. Also, Ricky. Sorry, Brad, the jokes about spring were amusing, but Ashley's response to the jokes was funnier. So you say that I cherry pick. I do not. I read everything.
1: All right.
0: I like these bad dad jokes. What are you going to do, right?
1: I'm
0: just a sucker for a good pun
1: two
0: joke.
1: Two other people. That's great. Okay.
0: Hey, if you have a comment about the show, let us know. 888-922-7234. I read them. I read everything.
1: Brad
0: that comes
1: will read
0: through.
1: Everything. Of He's course. Like Anchorman. He'll read anything you put in front
0: Don't put it in a prompter. I will read it. Stay classy, San Diego. Yes, I will. All right, here's some news.
2: The Roundup with Ashley Page.
1: Well, the ping pong effect could explain why women are so stressed out. In a Cornell University study, women were twice as likely as men to make more than 20 switches between different roles during any given day. A girlfriend, a boss, they're a sister, then they got to be at the office, and then a dry cleaner, and then, you know, doing stuff with the kids, and on and on and on. According to researchers, all those switches are an enormous impact on our brain, you know, henceforth the stress. Well, if you have a super sweet tooth, which I do, this even is a lot of sugar for me. Costco has the chocolate Easter bunny for you because it weighs in at 10 pounds. It's priced at $113, actually $112.97. It's made of milk, white, and dark chocolate. 151 serves. It's priced at $113, actually $112.97. It's made of milk, white, and dark chocolate. 151 serves.

0: Time for some fair dinkum down under slang from the Aussies down under. I shot a commercial with somebody one time, and we were supposed to just be improvising stuff. And I was like, throw some shrimp on, and he said, throw some fish on the Barbie. I was like, fish? No, throw some shrimp on the Barbie.
1: Barbecue.
0: He goes, oh, it's fish? I was like, yeah, that's it. That's how it goes. There's Cockney slang, there's British slang.
1: Right, right.
0: But even Aussies, even that, it's a little more, I don't know, it's just a little more weird for some reason.
1: Interesting. I just joined a couple of women's philanthropy groups and stuff like that. And yeah. In one of them, there's an Aussie, and she was so sweet. And so at the end of the thing, she came up to me and she goes, I'd love to go have a yarn with you.
0: Okay.
1: And I didn't understand. I was like, excuse me? You, what?
0: She wasn't saying yard?
1: She was saying yarn.
0: Okay. Yeah.
1: And I didn't I was like, I don't.
0: I'm going to take that to mean a frothy beverage.
1: So, well, because I've got a friend from New Zealand, and yeah. So she calls like the lounge, and the pram, the stroller.
0: Right,
1: it was
0: right.
1: A little bit more British kind of slang. But this one, I'd never heard to go have a yarn with someone. It's just to go sit down and have a chat.
0: Okay.
1: She just wanted to, go someplace
0: right.
1: else and just get to know you kind of a thing.
0: Okay.
1: So that's having a yarn.
0: Right.
1: Of course, we've heard a crikey from Steve Irwin. But there's like good on ya.
0: Yeah. Yeah.
1: Which
0: good
1: is
0: on
1: like,
0: you,
1: how
0: Mike.
1: You doing?
0: Yeah.
1: Yeah. Mm-hmm. Good on you. How you doing? How
0: yeah.
1: you going
0: yeah.
1: is another. Instead of say, we say, how are you doing? They say,
0: right.
1: how are you going?
0: How's it going,
1: chucking a sickie.
0: Okay. Throwing something. Throwing a sickie.
1: No. Chucking a sickie is calling out from work. Pretending to be sick when you're not really.
0: Chuck a Yui means you throw a U-turn, so.
1: Yeah. Okay. Yeah, I know. Isn't that weird?
0: Mm-hmm. Yeah. Brekkie, I know, is breakfast.
1: Yeah, I've heard the brekkie before.
0: Yeah.
1: And hard yakka is something to describe like really tough, really hard work.
0: Mm.
1: So like with spring coming up,
0: yeah.
1: probably going to, hard yakka in your yard, all the lawn work and all
0: okay.
1: the things you got to do. So do you know anybody that, from different countries that use kind of a slang and you're like, I don't really know what that means.
0: Yeah, so let us know, Blokes and Sheilas, on our text line, which is 888-922-7234.
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0: we talked last week about the hacks, the life hacks, which you've seen. There are a whole sub-genre of video in social mm-hmm. media feeds that, some are allegedly supposed to save time. Some are, I've seen a lot specifically regarding woodworking and carpentry, and I'm like, oh, if I were doing a lot more of it, I'd be definitely using these.
1: Okay.
0: But angle cutting and all kinds of things. Yeah. But for like kitchen stuff, I don't tend to see a lot of those. I have seen some. But I don't know, me in the kitchen, but yes, we cook meals every night.
1: Right.
0: And yes, we dirty probably every pot and pan in our kitchen doing so. So if there were a hack to figure out a way to do less of that, that'd be great.
1: Wouldn't that be great? But I mean, kind of fun things in the kitchen. Like if you hear about something, like I remember when I was little and I heard about, if you go up to a tablecloth and you pull really hard, you can, clear the tablecloth without clearing the table. And so I always thought that was so fascinating. But there's other things, like especially because of this time of year, and I have done this before, putting a peep in a microwave. Have you ever done that?
0: I've seen it, yes. I've never done it, but I've seen it done.
1: It's like 20 times the size. It's hysterical. One of the other things, and just because you hear about it, do you think that you want to try it? There's a thing online that was saying if you apply even pressure to the top and the bottom of an egg, just by pushing, it's almost impossible to break it.
0: I've done that several times.
1: You have?
0: Yes, yes. And it's true.
1: I would be afraid.
0: The very top and bottom of the egg, yeah. The sides, obviously you can't. But
1: you'd
0: be hard-pressed, pun intended, to break that egg.
1: But that seems weird because the bottom is so much wider than the top. You'd think just disproportionately
0: it
1: would snap.
0: And yet the structural integrity of it is so engineered.
1: It's so wild.
0: Yeah, it's amazing.
1: Yeah.
0: Yeah.
1: So I'm going to try. So I actually have some eggs. I'm going to go try that when I get home. Ice cream in a bag. A Ziploc, you put cream, sugar, and ice with some salt.
0: Yeah.
1: And it makes instant ice cream.
0: Okay.
1: Instant ice cream? Come on.
0: You shouldn't try that one.
1: So
0: don't. Please don't.
1: I want to know if anybody's done that. Because when I was little, we had one of those ice cream makers.
0: Yeah.
1: And it seemed like a good time. But it took like 4.5 weeks to make like a pie. And I was this isn't fun.
0: Yeah.
1: I'd rather use my Snoopy snow cone machine to get something.
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0: Well, I have told the story, but it bears repeating because my wife took a spill the other day. I was out in the studio and I heard just this calamity. And I rushed inside and she had taken a spill on the floor from the stairs.
1: Maybe, all right?
0: Yeah. She had a
1: massive... Like she missed a stair?
0: No. So they're carpeted stairs, but on the sides they're not. So she had a sock on the side and it just kind of slipped and
1: whoop.
0: She went down two steps, but just a massive bruise on her forearm. But I was like,
1: yeah.
0: If it weren't for the fact that that's a raised foundation right there, both she and I have taken spills on that. And it would have been different if that was a solid concrete floor because... I'm playing with the kids. I remember the two boys. They were down in the sunken family room area, and I was kicking a ball to them. Socks on, same thing. Both feet go up in the air. Down I go, head first onto the floor.
1: You knocked some sense into yourself on that one. I remember that.
0: Yeah.
1: But it's interesting because I mean I'm sure all of us have done some little thing where you go to reach for something or do something and you bite it. You know.
0: Yeah.
1: My next door neighbor actually fell through the attic. I know it was really a whole nother thing, but this lady said she was trying to step over the baby gate. She was holding the baby. So instead of trying to, you know, because you don't have the hands necessarily to do that, tripped, stepped on a Lego police car and broke her leg. And I'm like, oh, no.
0: All right, since you brought it up, the baby gate.
1: Oh, the baby
0: gate. There are two stories with the baby gate. Both involving my son, for whom the baby gate was installed. One was at my mom's house, Grammy's house, that it's at the top of the stairs. And he comes up to inspect it and just gives a little push. And then down he goes sliding on top of the stairs on top of the baby gate.
1: It wasn't secured?
0: No, it was not. He was fine. Everything was fine because it was a back and forth stairway. So it didn't go all the way down.
1: Wow.
0: Then we went to a neighbor's house and they said, oh, you know, our house is baby proofed. Everything's fine. Same thing. He was upstairs.
1: Oh, same kid?
0: Same boy, same child. Oh. Merely just leaned on the... Down he goes on the stairs, riding it all the way down.
1: And I get that. I don't have... My kids are grown, but I do have two dogs, and I have to keep them out of certain rooms of my house, and I've got baby gates. And same thing. You know, carrying the laundry basket, and you think, I could just step over this.
0: Yeah.
1: Well, I can't.
0: That's funny.
1: This guy was taking a shower, and his five-year-old thought it would be funny to... This is not funny, but his five-year-old thought it was funny to start yelling fire. So he ran out of the shower and he slipped and dislocated his shoulder.
0: Wow.
1: So not so funny, but you know, if you're in the shower and your kid starts screaming something.
0: Yeah.
1: So how about you guys? Have you ever been injured while parenting?
0: Sure. There's lots of these stories at 888-922-7234.
2: Here's the deal. The government is over $38 trillion in debt, which means the IRS isn't slowing down. 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

0: Thanks, Jessica. I see your text, 888-922-7234. A couple of things. She picked up the dinner at the local restaurant. They forgot the dessert.
1: She usually
0: checks the bag, but they forgot the best part. So
1: well, we talked about that, about checking the bag.
0: Also, Ashley, she still has her paperweight, a.k.a. the arm shaker. She'll be happy to drop it off here if you'd
1: I'm telling you, that shake weight really, it worked. It just looked really wrong when you used it.
0: Mm-hmm. Sure did. Anyway, listener Jim said he saw red asphalt in high school. If kids saw it today, they would be traumatized and never want to get into the car. Yes, it showed real accidents and audio. Yes, it did, Jim. Yeah, I don't know. There were a few of these. Like I said, mechanized death, blood on the highway, red asphalt. They were versions of the same thing. So, yeah. And it worked. We still remember them to this day.
1: Did it make you drive any better, though?
0: Oh, 10 and 2 right away.
1: Oh, please.
0: It quickly ebbed away after that, once you got comfortable. Thanks for getting in touch, listeners. 888-922-7234 is the number. Here's news.
2: The Roundup with Ashley Page.
1: Well, we all would like our lives to be a little bit more peaceful. Well, there's an old-fashioned hobby that actually can really help with that. Researchers at Harvard discovered that people who enjoy watching and listening to birds just have more peaceful lives. They found that the stress was actually dramatically reduced when listening to birds. And I mean, they sound great. It's springtime. You hear them chirping. But if they could just not on the weekends until about 10, that would be helpful. Okay. when it comes to macaroni and cheese, and Kraft mac and cheese has now gotten into the protein game. 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

0: in original and white cheddar, no artificial flavors, dyes, or preservatives. It hits store shelves next month. Well, Paramount Pictures has revealed the cast for Sonic the Hedgehog 4, which will include Matt Berry, Ben Kingsley, and Nick Offerman. They are going to be joining the returning stars, Jim Carrey, Ben Schwartz, Idris Elba, and Keanu Reeves. Sonic the Hedgehog 4 is scheduled for release in theaters March 19th of 2027. And that's your news.
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0: again, the question you asked me off the air, I can give you the answer right now. No is the answer.
1: And you wouldn't try it?
0: No, I don't know what it is what you said. Have you ever heard of this? And I was like, no.
1: No, okay.
0: But it's got an interesting name, that's for sure. It's called a stress laxative.
1: Yes, which, it is.
0: Boy, how fast acting or intense is it, is my question.
1: Probably, it's not like magnesium citrate. It's not going to be like that. Okay. But
0: it's not Jeff Daniels and Dumb and Dumber, is it?
1: It's not even that.
0: Okay.
1: It's... It does involve, you know, we all have to, you know, maybe use the bathroom before we go to bed at night or when we first wake up.
0: Okay.
1: And they said put some small strips of flushable paper and a pencil in the bathroom and write down all the people, the situations, anything that's causing you problems in your life. And then throw them in the bowl and flush them. They said if there's something with that mental, it's like when you write a letter to someone who's done you wrong, but you never mail it kind of a thing.
0: Right.
1: It's similar like that. So when you're in there, because you're in there for a good hour anyway, you could just write all kinds of things that are bothering you and then flush it down. It's gone. It's gone. It goes away.
0: Okay.
1: Any takers on that one?
0: That's interesting. I'd prefer to text it somewhere, but I don't want to lose my phone, so... Is there like a virtual place they could just do this where you could press a button and make it flush on the screen, maybe?
1: That's a great idea for an app.
0: That would be a fun way to do it.
1: The stress laxative app. Yeah. Okay, how do we develop that?
0: I would love to know. Somebody get on that and make millions and then credit us and we'll get a small portion of it, I'm sure.
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0: Monday means we get to tear off some pages from this trivia calendar. For 2026, let's ask you these. Montevideo is the capital of which South American country? Montevideo. Even though it looks like Montevideo, but it's Montevideo.
1: Cancun? I don't know.
0: Uruguay. Okay. Who is singer-songwriter Gracie Abrams' famous father?
1: J.J. Abrams.
0: Is correct. In the world of cars, and I'm going through this right now myself, in the world of cars, what does the acronym OEM stand for? Yeah.
1: Original. Is that right?
0: Yes.
1: Original. Electronic. Medium.
0: No. Original equipment manufacturer. The actual manufacturer for the parts on your car when you bought it, brand new. Are OEM parts.
1: And then sometimes they sell parts?
0: Yes, but they also sell the third-party aftermarket parts, which are just as good. They fit, but they're not the OEM. Now, this goes...
1: So it's like the generic food and medicine at the store.
0: I've got to replace my window and my passenger window, and for a whole host of reasons, I have to use OEM, and to find it is nigh on impossible. But I finally procured one on eBay that's coming apparently from a horse and cart on the other side of the globe.
1: Wow. Yeah. And you're actually going to do it?
0: Me, myself, no. I'll have somebody do it.
1: Okay.
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0: Fun fact time here with us on this 23rd day of March, bringing you National Puppy Day. They had their day in the sunshine already with the puppy bowl, so they got another day in the sunshine. It's also Kitten Day today, so they're sharing it with them.
1: My little one is no longer, I guess, technically a puppy because he turns 3 this weekend. Aww. But I know. But he used to be teeny tiny. And I mean, our little four-legged friends, the baby canine, they are just, and the puppy breath, they're just so absolutely adorable. I mean, puppies really, I think, are the perfect solution to a really bad day. But today is also about bringing awareness to the need for, you know, homes for orphaned ones, or, you know, educating people about puppy mills, things like that. And puppies are a big responsibility. I mean, there's food, there are vet costs, there's a lot of stuff that goes into having a puppy. So keep that in mind if you're planning on getting one. But even if you don't want one, there's lots of other ways to celebrate, because if you already have a dog, you can teach it a new trick. If you don't have a dog, you can make a donation to an animal shelter. You could take your dog to the park, you could take him for an extra long walk, or you could do all of the above.
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Central Carolina's Classic Hits 105.5 WFJA. That, of course, Jackson Brown running on empty. I hope you're not running on empty on this Monday morning. Chris Moore is broadcasting live from the Speedy Express of Sanford, your DHL and FedEx Connection studio. Hope you've had a great weekend and are having a great start to your work week already. I'll be hanging out with you until about 2 o'clock this afternoon. Folks, it's going to be another hot one today. We're looking at high temperatures today reaching the upper 90s. Could touch 100 degrees in some spots with the heat index well into the triple digits. I've seen some heat index projections as high as 110 degrees today. So again, folks, we want to make sure that you take care of yourself and do your best to beat the heat out there. And we want to let you know that extreme heat, of course, is very serious. If someone around you is confused, stop sweating in the heat, or has hot, dry skin, those are signs of heat stroke. Call 911 immediately. Don't wait. Move them to shade. Cool them down with water. Heat kills. You need to know the signs. Stay safe out there in this heat, courtesy of your friends here at WFJA.

0: That is ELO, also known as the Electric Light Orchestra, and Don't Bring Me Down. Hey, Chris Morris, broadcasting live from the Speedy Express of Sanford, your DHL and FedEx Connection studio. Hope you're having a great Monday to this point. I want to let you know that the Chatham County Agricultural and Industrial Fair is expected September 17th through the 20th at the fairgrounds on Martin Luther King Boulevard in Pittsboro. Look for entertainment stages, food booths, exhibits, and family fun for all ages. Keep it tuned here to WFJA for final dates and details as they are confirmed.
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That's the Backstreet Boys here on Central Carolina's Classic Hits 105.5 WFJA. Chris Moore is broadcasting live from the Speedy Express of Sanford, your DHL and FedEx Connection studio. Hope you're having a great day on this Monday as we kick off another work week. And we're definitely feeling the dog days of summer. We're looking at high temperatures today approaching 100 degrees with a heat index of potentially 110. So, man, be sure if you got to be outside today, take frequent breaks, keep yourself hydrated, get in the shade, try your best to stay cool out there today. It's going to be tough. I tell you, somebody who is very cool all the time, that's Mr. Pat Gwynn, and you're going to hear him coming up in about 45 minutes. The Pat Gwynn Midday Beach Party coming your way at 12 noon today, as it does each and every weekday here on WFJA. We take you to the beach for about an hour, give you a nice break, enjoy all the great beach music songs that Pat Gwynn loves to play. Again, that's coming up at noon today right here on WFJA.

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0: at Chicago here on Central Carolina. At Chicago here on Central Carolina, 5.5 WFJA. Well, coming up this Friday night, it is the kickoff of high school football for the 2026 regular season across the state of North Carolina. And once again, we are going to be your home for Lee County Yellow Jacket football right here on WFJA. The Jackets kick off the season at home this Friday night against Wilson Hunt. And you can catch every single play live right here on your home for Yellow Jacket football, Central Carolina's Classic Hits, 105.5 WFJA. John Hockaday and Keith Womack are back again to provide all the play-by-play action of each and every Lee County Yellow Jacket game. Again, right here on WFJA. 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
7: I'm Zaria Holloman. Our top story, President Trump focuses on violent crime reduction as he boosts GOP candidates at a New York police academy. Michelle Anderson has the story.
8: President Trump was visiting the Nassau County Police Academy on Friday and highlighted his record on crime and safety. Despite the setting and an array of uniformed local police officers behind him on stage, the event was overwhelmingly a political one, with Trump lashing Democrats and promoting his record and his party's candidates. The new FBI statistics released Friday showed the homicide rate in the United States dropped to the lowest it's been in 75 years.
7: Meanwhile, the BBC is asking a U.S. court for help in getting documents and testimony from members of President Trump's family in connection with a $10 billion defamation lawsuit. Charles de la Desma has the story.
9: Lawyers for the BBC argue that Ivanka Trump, Jared Kushner, and Donald Trump Jr. have personal knowledge and likely have records relevant to elements of the president's claims against the broadcaster, according to a filing Friday in a federal court in Florida. The broadcaster has been unable to serve subpoenas because the three have Secret Service protection and other security personnel around them. Trump filed the lawsuit in December, seeking $10 billion in damages from the BBC, accusing it of defamation, as well as deceptive and unfair trade practices. The BBC has apologized to Trump for a misleading program edit, but says it has not defamed him. I'm Charles Ledesma.
7: And as the Lindsey Clancy trial continues, the prosecution rested its case Monday after 3 weeks of testimony. Sharon Chapman continues.
10: Prosecutors have finished presenting their case in the emotionally charged trial of Lindsey Clancy. The prosecution rested its case Monday after 3 weeks of testimony in the trial of the Massachusetts mom who has admitted killing her three young children. Clancy's lawyer now gets his chance to call witnesses. Clancy's lawyer says she shouldn't be held legally responsible for murder because she was in the grip of postpartum psychosis when she killed her children before trying to kill herself. While prosecutors say Clancy acted intentionally.
7: The town of Hillsborough announced Monday morning that their boil water advisory has been lifted. Town officials say testing of water samples found no contaminants in the system and customers may resume normal water use and do not need to take any action, such as running water, changing filters, or dumping ice. If anyone is unsure whether they are in the affected area, they can contact the water treatment plant office. The advisory was first issued Saturday morning after the water system's central pressure zone experienced low pressure due to a major water main break. I'm Zaria Holloman, and this is Radio Network News.
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14: Now your weather for Sanford and surrounding areas. A 20% chance of afternoon showers today. Otherwise, sunny skies as highs reach up to 99 degrees and our heat index pushes up to 106. We'll continue with a 30% chance of showers overnight. Our skies will be partly cloudy with lows down to 74 degrees. Then mostly sunny skies for our Tuesday afternoon. Highs back up to 96 degrees with a heat index of 103. We'll stay mostly clear Tuesday night, and lows will be back down to 72 degrees. That's your forecast. I'm meteorologist Scott Cook.

Remember when your biggest decision on a Friday night was going to the arcade, movie theater, or roller rink? Either way, this was the music playing. 105.5 WFJA.

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I'm Elizabeth, here to bring you more music for your afternoon drive. 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

Bon Jovi with I'll Be There For You. 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

0: The Proclaimers, I'm Gonna Be 500 Miles. And hey, Friday Night Lights are back on WFJA. 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

Look Away by Chicago. Well, I hope you don't turn that dial away, because later on this hour, I'm going to tell you about some things coming up on the community calendar here in the Sanford area. 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Coming up next, we have Come Sail Away.

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0: 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And Friday Night Lights are back on WFJA. 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

0: 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That was Say You Love Me. And I've got a little riddle for you guys out there listening. Here's how it starts out. What kind of running means walking? I'll repeat that. What kind of running means walking? So stick around right here, and I'll reveal the answer a little bit later on. 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

Lisa Loeb, Stay. And you're listening to the Speedy Express of Sanford, your DHL and FedEx Connection studio. And my riddle of the day was, what kind of running means walking? I'll let you guys think about that for just one more second. What kind of running means walking? Well, the answer to that is running out of gas. Ha ha ha. I know that's definitely not something you want to be doing right about now with that heat advisory that is in effect for today. So make sure you're drinking plenty of water and trying to stay out of the sun. And please make sure you are not running out of gas. 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

0: You've Lost That Lovin' Feelin' by Hall and Oates. And guess what, guys? Friday Night Lights are back on WFJA. This Friday, the 2026 high school football season kicks off. 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Pre-game coverage starts at 6:30 with John Hockaday and Keith Womack setting the stage from Paul Gay Stadium, with kickoff scheduled for just after 7 o'clock. 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

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I'll be keeping the tunes going, playing the best of the 70s, 80s, and 90s. Keep it right here.

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0: Zilich signs with Hendrick for 2028. I'm Susie Armstrong. 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
0: Hendrick Motorsports announced today that Connor Zilich has inked a multi-year deal to pilot the number 48 Chevrolet in the NASCAR Cup Series starting in 2028. Alex Bowman announced in July that he was stepping away after 27, leaving an opening at the storied organization. Since signing with Trackhouse Racing at 17 in 2024 and sitting on the pole and winning in his first O'Reilly Auto Parts Series start, along with 10 victories the next season, the 20-year-old from North Carolina has been a hot prospect for the future. Rick Hendrick said in a statement that it's not only Zilich's talent, but his character that makes him a perfect fit. I'm Susie Armstrong. This is NASCAR Today on the Motor Racing Network.
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0: Human League with Don't You Want Me, broadcasting live from the Speedy Express of Sanford, your DHL and FedEx Connection studio. And Friday Night Lights are back on WFJA. This Friday, the 2026 high school football season kicks off, and once again, WFJA is your home for live play-by-play coverage of Lee County Yellow Jacket football. The Jackets kick off the season Friday night at home against Wilson Hunt. Pre-game coverage starts at 6:30 p.m. with John Hockaday and Keith Walmack setting the stage from Paul Gay Stadium. With kickoff scheduled for just after 7 o'clock, your home for Lee County Yellow Jacket football all season long is right here at Central Carolina's Classic Hits, 105.5 WFJA.
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Dancing Queen by ABBA. And taking a look at the time on the clock, it's looking like it's my turn to dance on out the door. Start packing up and head on home. But don't go anywhere, because we have Glare and the Teacher coming up later on at 7 o'clock. Thank you so much for joining me, Elizabeth, right here in the Speedy Express of Sanford Studios. I will be back with you again right here at 105.5 WFJA.

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2: I'm Zaria Holloman. Our top story, a marathon U.S.-Israel meeting produces optimism but no firm commitment to the American plan for Gaza. Greg Watson has the story.
3: A marathon meeting between U.S. negotiator Jared Kushner and Israeli Prime Minister Benjamin Netanyahu left the fate of the Gaza ceasefire unclear. Officials signaled moderate optimism after Monday's talks, but offered no concrete commitment by Israel to the latest U.S. proposed plan. American negotiators appeared to acquiesce to Israeli demands that Hamas disarmament must come before any reconstruction of the devastated Palestinian enclave. They did not publicly signal that Israel had made any commitments to withdraw its troops from the 60% of Gaza they currently occupy. That's a major sticking point in the plan.
2: Meanwhile, the Trump administration briefly pauses its contentious border project in Texas's Big Bend National Park. Michelle Anderson has the story.
4: The Trump administration says it is temporarily pausing construction of a controversial border construction project in the Big Bend National Park, while the head of the agency tasked with building the wall visits Texas to do an on-the-ground evaluation. The project through the national park in southern Texas has faced fierce bipartisan opposition by critics who say it is marring a pristine environmental area and that the region's rugged and remote terrain already serves as a deterrent to migrants and smugglers.
2: And Luigi Maggioni's state murder trial has been postponed indefinitely as his lawyers seek to have the case thrown out on double jeopardy grounds. Sharon Chapman reports.
5: Luigi Mangione's state murder trial in the killing of UnitedHealthcare CEO Brian Thompson has been postponed indefinitely. His lawyers are seeking to have the case dismissed on double jeopardy grounds after Mangione pleaded guilty to federal charges last week. Judge Gregory Caro issued an order Monday, canceling the September trial and giving the Manhattan District Attorney's Office until October 9th to respond. Federal prosecutors are seeking life in prison, though guidelines suggest 24 to 30 years. Mangione's lawyers argue he's being punished twice for the same conduct.
2: Governor Josh Stein is expected to act Monday on House Bill 958, an election measure recently passed by lawmakers. House Bill 958 would shorten primary early voting, give the state auditor authority to conduct independent post-election audits, and require military personnel serving abroad to mail a photocopy of their photo ID. Opponents argue the measure could restrict voter access. Stein has criticized the legislation, calling its provisions unnecessary complications to the voting process. The governor is expected to veto the bill Monday. A veto would send the legislation back to the chamber for a possible override vote. I'm Zaria Holloman, and this is Radio Network News.
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10: Now your weather for Sanford and surrounding areas. A 20% chance of afternoon showers today. Otherwise, sunny skies as highs reach up to 99 degrees, and our heat index pushes up to 106. We'll continue with a 30% chance of showers overnight. Our skies will be partly cloudy with lows down to 74 degrees. Then mostly sunny skies for our Tuesday afternoon. Highs back up to 96 degrees with a heat index of 103. We'll stay mostly clear Tuesday night, and lows will be back down to 72 degrees. That's your forecast. I'm meteorologist Scott Cook.

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1: This is the TJ Show, and look at that. It's Monday, August 17th, 2026. Hello, J-Bo.
2: Good day, sir.
1: Hello, Kenny.
3: Hey now.
1: Hi, producer Heather.
4: Yeah.
1: Let's start the day here with a nice voicemail that was waiting for us.
5: Hi, TJ. It's Emily calling from Corvallis, Oregon. I just wanted to share a sweet story about my little son, who is 20 months old.
1: 20-month-old son. Okay.
2: Oh, okay.
1: Sweet story.
5: We were on vacation, staying at a really nice little rental house, and he saw a cockroach in the corner. Hmm. And he said, "Bug, oh, outside." And he blew it a kiss.
1: Told the bug to go outside.
2: They must have been in Florida.
1: Yeah, maybe.
2: Yeah, they roam there.
1: Have you ever blown a cockroach a kiss before?
2: Absolutely not.
1: Kenny?
3: We did give a cockroach a funeral once on this very radio show.
1: Oh, yeah, of course. I remember. I mean, they're just doing their thing. They're just living their life. They've got stuff to do, too. You like cockroaches, right?
4: They're fine.
1: Okay.
5: Yeah. But we just love this expression of kindness. We've been trying to help him develop empathy and just love this.
1: Oh.
5: So, anyway, I thought of you guys. Have a great day. Bye.
1: Well, first of all, so nice that you thought of us, that you wanted to let us know. But also, good news. Hello, there's a parent trying to generate some empathy. Isn't that what we need today?
2: That's very sweet.
1: I mean, my goodness, the world needs compassion, empathy, love. So whatever you're doing, Emily, keep doing that. This makes me think of a dish I ate this weekend. You know, she's loving the cockroach and letting it out. I had a cockroach of the sea over the weekend. I had a cavatelli at this beautiful Italian restaurant. It was one of the most amazing things I've ever eaten, but it had lobster. It had shrimp in it. It had crab meat. It was a triple animal endeavor.
2: Wow.
1: But it was so great. And that you walk in and they're like, "Hey, how you doing? You want this? You want that?" The food tasted better because of how they talked.
2: Yeah, of course.
1: It was beautiful. There was a woman there who was seating us. I think she was the owner. She was walking around with a drink in her hand. And I thought, that's old school. Drinking on the job and celebrating. It's a party. Welcome to the party. I
2: Can
1: love
2: it.
1: Can
2: we drink on the job, TJ?
1: You know what? No, I'm going to say no.
2: Oh, okay.
1: Yeah, no, this
2: just
1: is
2: checking.
1: Like, this is new school. You know, okay, that's old school where they're having a good time.
2: Cool.
1: All right, so we've got a whole lot to get to today. Kenny, almost a hero this weekend. We're going to get into that.
3: Yeah.
1: He was so close. Your dream almost came true. He went to go see the Savannah Bananas. Well, it wasn't them, but it was their friends.
3: I went to go see Banana Ball, the Coconuts, and the Tailgaters.
1: How many times have you heard Kenny talk about getting a fly ball hit to him?
2: Right.
1: Just wait. Just wait to hear what finally happened. We're going to get to that. Also, I always want to give out our phone number. We want you to get involved. We love taking your phone calls at 877-RADIO-TJ. Put that phone number in your phone.

Oh yes, I'm

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And you present your case. Yes, I know. You keep telling me that you love me.

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And you know, I don't understand why it's so plain that you can't be good to me. What I can't feel, I surely cannot see. Why can't you be good to me?

0: is the TJ Show. We've talked about them many times. We're big fans of the Savannah Bananas. We've even had some of the players on the show. It's an incredible story. I love Jesse and the Yellow Tux, who created this whole thing. He imagined it. If you ever are looking for some inspiration, this guy is the epitome of hard work. He's got so many gems. In every interview that he's in, he just talks about his journey and what it took to get there. One of my favorite lines, I love quoting this all the time. He was talking about how he and his wife moved into an apartment. They had been at this Savannah Bananas thing for 9 years. And he said by the 9th year, it earned him the right to sleep on an air mattress. He was in a bug-infested home. They were looking around, never thinking, like, what is going to happen here? They were taking out second mortgages on their this and that. It was such an unlikely success story. And now, of course, they're selling out MLB stadiums consistently every single year. And now they've started inviting other teams, or I guess creating other teams and generating this little league. So they've, it's not just the Bananas.
1: Yeah. They've created a league with six teams. They even have playoffs and a championship at the end of the season.
0: And so it's been impossible to get tickets for the big league stadium games, but now it's even hard to get tickets for the small stadiums, and you were able to attend one of those this weekend.
1: Yeah, they're touring minor league ballparks now across the country. I got to see the Coconuts and the Texas Tailgaters take each other on Friday night.
0: It's amazing to me that it's hard to get tickets for those events, too, because those are popping up pretty frequently.
1: The thing is, they're small stadiums, so it's only 8,000 seats, so everybody wants them, so they sell out quickly.
0: Well, I was wondering, would there be like a degraded experience because it's not the big stadium, and you were raving about it today.
1: It is incredible. It is nonstop action hours before the game even starts. They have a whole plaza with music and games and giveaways. Then they let the stadium doors open and people take their seats, and there's action on the field already. The Coconuts were getting their sun tans before the game, lying out on towels in the infield. And
0: any grandmas fighting with inflatable hot dogs?
1: There was an 83-year-old man who won a bodybuilding competition between the third and fourth inning.
0: I love it.
1: And so it was incredible.
0: Kenny, anytime he goes to any kind of a ball game, he brings his mitt. He's like a little kid. He's dreaming of maybe this will be the time a ball gets hit to you.
1: Yeah.
0: And it actually happened.
1: Yeah, I brought my mitt with me, but I didn't take it out because we were in the second row on the third base side. So we were so close to the 20-foot net right in front of us. I was like, there's no chance a ball is going to drop right here. But it happened in the first inning. And I had my chance.
0: Right to Kenny.
1: Right
0: it's
1: to
0: incredible.
1: Me. Well, between me and the guy right in front of me, and it hit my hand, and it fell
2: and you blew
1: to the
2: it.
1: Ground.
0: And
1: I blew it.
0: What's even more high stakes about this is that if you catch the ball, the batter is out.
1: Yeah.
0: So you become a part of the game. You drop the ball, dude.
1: I quite literally dropped the ball, although I do blame the guy in front of me. He should have let me have
0: it. You should have called it.
1: I should have called
0: it. You got to say,
1: I got it.
0: Well, listen, either way, I'm glad to hear you had a good time.
1: Yeah, and but the thing is, I mean, there's a close-up of me. Like, you could literally see me drop the ball.
0: It's on
1: the announcer even comments, like, that will not be a catch for the fans. Thank you very much.
2: That's Kenny.
0: Yeah, this is the TJ Show.
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0: This is the TJ Show, our news. It sounds different around here. Kenny reads through every story he can find, and then he brings us the most interesting ones. Kenny, what's happening on the planet today?
1: At the amusement park Six Flags over Georgia this weekend, on the ride Goliath, which goes 70 miles per hour plus, a man caught a sneaker midair while on the roller coaster.
0: I saw this video. It is incredible. First of all, the incredible detail of this video. Like, these glasses have gotten so good.
2: Yeah, it's very clear.
0: Oh, my God. You wear these glasses, it's like you're filming a movie. It's seeing what you're seeing, and they're able to slow it down. The shoe is flying through midair, and he catches it like a champion. This guy should play for the Yankees.
1: Yeah, so somebody at the front of the roller coaster, their shoe must have fallen off during one of the ride's turns or something like that. You see the shoe flying midair, and this guy, from his point of view, he catches it and is so excited that he caught this shoe while on the roller coaster, and he was even more excited to give the shoe back to the teenage girl who lost it at the front of the train.
2: I'm sure she was thankful. She didn't have to walk around with just one shoe.
0: Yeah, it's right? So fun. And you get to like see him give it back and everything,
1: yeah,
0: right?
1: Yeah, he was really excited about it.
0: It's amazing. What else you have, Kenny?
1: Spider-Man, Brand New Day, over $2 billion globally at the box office. It took just 17 days, which is the second fastest film to ever reach the $2 billion mark, just behind Avengers Endgame, which did it years ago.
0: So my parents, Grandma and Grandpa, took all of my kids to go see Spider-Man this weekend. They were all at the theater. And I was like, did my six-year-old enjoy it? And apparently she did. I was like, wow. She was engaged. Yeah, she wasn't bored. She was watching the movie. I'm like, wow, that's a pretty wide audience. My dad, who's 67, I think, my daughter, who's six, they both enjoyed the movie. And I'm like, well, how many movies can do that?
2: Yeah, it's a great movie.
1: Well, and if your dad enjoyed it, I doubt he hasn't been keeping up with all of these Marvel movies, has
0: he? No. No. So he's coming in cold at number four. Although I will say, you know, my parents are very good at fighting about all kinds of things. The argument this weekend was it about AI or not? My dad was like, I don't know. I think it's about AI. I'm like, no, it's not. It's not about AI. I'm like, what do you, well, don't, I said, don't ruin it for me, okay? I still need to see it.
1: Okay. Well, I think that's evidence that you could still enjoy this movie, even though you haven't seen the ones before. So I hope you go see it. Odyssey did very well. Again, it's at $1.29 billion after another big weekend for it. End of Oak Street. We never got a chance to talk about that last week, but it's a movie where all of a sudden, dinosaurs are in the middle of this residential neighborhood.
0: Dinosaurs over Spider-Man, Odyssey. They got no chance. Did they do anything this weekend?
1: Yeah, it actually did pretty well. $47 million globally. Wow. Got great reviews, too. And Paw Patrol, the dino movie, brought in $69 million worldwide.
0: That's a pretty good snapshot for movies right now. Yeah. People are going to the movies. It's exciting. My parents said it was jam-packed.
1: I bet.
0: Yeah. Kenny, thank you for keeping us somewhat informed.
1: That's what's happening.
3: Crank up the classic hits. Anytime, anywhere. WFJAFM.com.

0: This is the TJ Show. Who's this?
1: Oh. I'm Sarah.
0: Is that Michael in Southern Oregon?
2: Yep, that's me.
3: Michael and
2: you
3: company.
2: Recognize.
0: Yeah, I do remember we talked to that rooster before.
3: He wants to be heard.
0: Wait, what's the rooster's name?
2: The one who just crowed, Lightwing.
0: Lightwing.
3: That's me!
0: Is everyone okay? Did you let a fox into your farm today?
2: No, everyone's fine. It's just, this is what all the roosters do.
0: Now, who's the little chirpy one? What's his name? You know, that rooster really tries to steal the show.
2: Be quiet, Lightwing. I'm on the phone over here.
0: Okay, don't yell at your rooster. Come on, be nice to him. So what's... Oh. I'm trying to have a conversation, but we keep getting interrupted by those roosters. So what... the little chirpy animal, who is that?
2: This is Umbra, a gosling.
0: A gosling?
2: I guess not so much... Okay, you know what? I'm taking him and moving away from the roosters.
3: Good call.
0: Michael, it seems like life is loud for you. Is that accurate?
2: Only when I'm right next to someone making a loud noise.
0: Okay, gotcha.
3: Yeah, that makes sense.
2: But Umbra here was hatched out on, I think, June 25th. A cool thing about him is, I have to say, geese grow fast.
0: Okay.
2: June 25th. He fit in my hands, but now he's the size of a full-grown chicken, and he's still growing.
0: Wow.
2: Yeah.
0: Michael, it's always great to hear from you. Thank you for introducing us to Ryan, and we really appreciate
3: it's
0: the time.
3: His name.
2: Umbra.
0: Umbra. Well, would you consider changing the name by any chance?
3: It's his pet. I mean, a goose named Ryan is pretty cool.
0: Well, it's a gosling.
3: Yeah, yeah.
4: It'll only be a gosling for so long.
0: Congrats on the continued development of your goose, and that's going to remain a pet, right? Not eating it.
2: Yep, it sure is.
0: There he is. Michael in Southern Oregon. Can you give him a quack?
2: That was pretty accurate.
0: I know. He's got a talent, that guy.
3: Thanks for calling, Michael.
0: We appreciate you, Michael.
2: Okay.
0: See, Michael knows the phone number. He uses it whenever he wants, and the next thing you know, we're in the middle of his chicken coop. You are welcome to call our phone number, 877-RADIO-TJ. Just like Michael did, you'll either catch us in the studio or you'll get our voicemail. Either way, we just want to get you on the show. 877-RADIO-TJ. We hope to get you on soon.
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0: This is the TJ Show. You know, Kenny, your family, you have a lot of love for one another.
1: I would agree with that.
0: Yeah, I love that. You've definitely seen Kenny's family loving each other in action.
2: Yeah, they do that well.
0: And your brother's birthday this past weekend, he decides he wants to go and run a marathon for his birthday. Well, happy birthday.
1: A triathlon.
0: Triathlon?
1: 1 mile swim, 24.6 miles on a bike, and a 10K, which is just over 6 miles.
0: Yeah, for me, I'm just going with cake. But if you want to move that much, hey, good for you.
1: Yeah, he's on a health kick. He's doing great.
0: That's great. But you know what I think is so cool? You showed up to support him in his race.
1: Yeah, I thought he'd appreciate that.
0: And, of course, Kenny recorded himself cheering on the sidelines. Let's dig into this.
1: That's my brother! Woo!
0: You there with his wife?
1: Yeah, and his sons.
0: Okay.
1: Good job, John!
3: Yay! Happy birthday!
0: And that's your sister. They all show up.
1: Yeah,
0: imagine this.
1: Yep.
2: That's good stuff.
0: It's beautiful.
1: Torture yourself for your birthday.
0: Yeah, accurate. So this is where Kenny is being Kenny. He decides to jump into the race with his brother. So these people have been running this thing for how many miles?
1: Exactly.
0: And he just gets in at the end and starts running alongside. Aww. He can't just let him finish. I've been